0: question for you. 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
6: 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Huyu leo ameamua ni gold medal or nothing. Obaga, Obaga, it is his race to lose. Obaga at the finish. He made it. Obaga. 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What's happening here? He's still running. Obaga hajasimama. He's run past the officials. He's run into the crowd. This is incredible. Obaga has left the stadium.
7: When you gotta go, you gotta go. And when you gotta go, go with Neptune toilet paper.
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9: Okay, Kema brother.
10: Oh, Gidi.
9: Can you tell me something
10: no, no,
9: about
10: no. You see Mrs. Patience, yeah, three sons.
9: Mm.
10: So the sons went and, you know, Nigerians, we are educated, overlearned. So when the sons came back, they were buying the mother presents.
9: Mm.
10: You say, after mom taking care of us, the first one bought a big house for the mother.
9: Mm-hmm.
10: Big house in Abuja. Ah! The mother was so happy. Then the second son bought a Mac, the latest model. You know,
9: Mercedes Benz.
10: Oh, my brother, the one changes color. When it is cruising at 100, it changes color.
9: Uh-huh.
10: But the third son, he bought the mother a parrot.
9: A parrot?
10: Yes.
9: Hey,
10: so the sons were meeting and discussing.
9: Uh-huh.
10: They say, why did you buy mom a big house like this? Say, hey, but you know she educated us and all this. They say, okay, that's good. Eh? Then the second one, why did you buy the mother a Mercedes?
9: Uh-huh.
10: He said, but appreciation.
9: Uh-huh.
10: Oh, the other one say, you know why I bought my mother a parrot?
9: Uh-huh.
10: Because.

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4: 1 2 go. 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Obaga, it is his race to lose. Obaga at the finish, he made it. Obaga, what's happening here? He's still running. Obaga hajasimama. He's run past the officials. He's run into the crowd. This is incredible. Obaga has left the stadium.
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2: I'm Emmanuel.
3: Emmanuel.
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3: Emmanuel,
2: yes.
3: After this call tunatafuta Emmanuel alifanywa nini?
2: Emmanuel Yesu. So Jesus, God with us. 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
1: 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But apart from that, kuna tu a lot of things though.
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1: 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So I decided that I don't talk like in peaceful manner, the same brother, I'm not going to bother anybody. Yeah.
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0: 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We are ever solving the same problem.
2: Have equally reached to their people. 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
0: because because it's too much. 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
0: Ako na paka picha za WhatsApp. Amesema hata tutampatia WhatsApp za Radio Jambo sasa hivi 0700746975. 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
1: 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I will know from that point after that. 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
8: 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It's a 35-ton excavator that incorporated a lot of features that are required for our conditions. And over the next couple of years, we are looking at launching a bigger excavator that's in the works from JCB.
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0: greetings in the name of the Most High Jah, His Majesty Emperor Haile Selassie the First Jah.
1: Yes, I Jah.
0: Rastafari.
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0: Yeah,
1: Temphony or Rasta.
0: True that, man.
1: Experience ni international.
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0: Ndiyo sisi yao.
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1: Yes, we there naturally.
0: Yeah, man.
1: Na kama good kaya pon fire.
0: Oh, yes.
1: It's another blessing week.
0: True that.
1: Full of energy.
0: Yeah, man.
1: And love.
0: Airi. 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
0: Yeah, man.
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2: Yes Richard.
3: Easy show.
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2: Tell me.
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3: Experience imekuwa sawa.
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3: When you are away.
2: Tell me.
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3: 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I love Lion.
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2: 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He.
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2: 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Okay.
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0: Yeah man.
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14: Kwa majina naitwa Collins Okombo. Mimi ni representative wa Coca-Cola na siku ya leo tuko hapa kwa sababu ya Charged Energy and which ni one of our new products, na tunashukuru sana kwa Radio Jambo kuweza kuja kushirikiana nasi siku ya leo. 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Iko na new flavors, two new

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1: 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President.
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4: Yeah, man.
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1: Take care.
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1: Hapo kwa 0700 746975.
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0: Yeah man.
1: Take care.
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4: 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Thank you.
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5: 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That is for our USC staff.
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15: 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Indeed, Rastafari is the highest. 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You ask I, who is Rastafari? 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Rastafari is divine love. Well, is this surprising?
16: And since this is something that we have been given freely by God, let us also give it freely to our people.
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4: 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He made it. 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He's still running. 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He's run into the crowd. 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Obaga has left the stadium.
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6: it. 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
6: Nati wakase.
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6: Tony Mbala.
9: Uza uza Rasta.
6: Ndiyo sisi yao.
7: Yes.
6: Au vipi.
7: Kama good guy upon fire.
6: Kwenye mawingu.
7: Uza.
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7: Yes, tukisubiri siri itoboke baden.
6: Oh yes.
7: Yes, akasa hii tunajua labda mmeiva kuruka.
6: Oh yeah.
7: Tulikuwa na kuru juzi.
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6: Yeah man.
7: Yeye ndiyo supplier.
6: Oh yes.
7: Zinatoka wapi? 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
10: 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It's a 35-ton excavator that incorporated a lot of features that are required for our conditions. And over the next couple of years, we are looking at launching a bigger excavator that's in the works from JCB.
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7: 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So, Macron ye ni koshua tatuna.
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6: So
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7: Anapele kwa machuo mapa kule.
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7: So take care.
6: Otherwise.
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8: 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Radio Jambo. Uko lonely?
13: Yeah.
8: Unatafuta sweetheart?
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2: We witnessed that. 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
0: You assume. 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
2: He went there
0: to say hi.
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0: He's a former administrator of that club. 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
2: You see, you are missing the point. The point is, under rules za FIFA, opponent, hakuna opponent anafaa kuwa access dressing room ya the opposing team bila ruhusa, bila kupewa ruhusa na management ya hiyo team.
1: 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Kwani
0: anateta kwa dressing room ya West Ham.
2: He was authorized.
0: Hakuna.
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1: 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Yeah. 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
0: Yeah.
1: No worry yourself.
0: Yeah, man.
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1: Protein,
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0: 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Yeah!
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0: Yeah, man.
1: Usiku wa leo English Premier League. 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
0: Yeah, man.
1: Nyota imeng'aa.
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1: 2.5.
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0: Over 2.5.
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0: Dakar.
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0: Yeah, man, hiyo design si ndio?
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1: Very true, Ambusi de Rasta. 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
3: Article ni to address hizi vitu tunaona zinapia kwa nini senior football ya Kenya. Unajua saizi after ile scandal ya 42 million shillings kuna scandal ingine ya 64 million imetokea.
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3: 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But regrettably, another scandal has erupted.
1: Of how much?
3: 64M. Ile ilikuwa 42. Now 64M, there's a firm inajita Top Link Logistics. Ile ilikuwa inashughulikia clearing and forwarding ya equipment za China.
0: Mm-hmm.
3: You can imagine now, the other one, unajua, the good thing is that all these companies are being floated in public. They're already in the public domain.
1: Wamekula ngapi hiyo 60?
3: 64, these guys, they owe the company. 64M. Company ili provide logistics services za clearing and forwarding wakati wa China. Bringing in equipment from other countries. Unaona, hizo transporting goods. Zile zilikuwa used kwa China. Now, FKF, despite getting some money from the government, hawajalipa.
1: This company. Kwa nini hawajalipa?
3: I mean,
1: labda hawajapata dog kutoka kwa gava.
3: No, no, pana gava isha confirm. CS Mvuria wali confirm that washa send money.
1: Then who is this accounting? Nani yako na hiyo signature kuweka hiyo do ilipwe? Huwezi ndio nataka naulizwe kwa nini hajalipa na pesa ishatoka.
3: You see checks za FKF hizo zinakuwa signed na the president, his deputy who is the SG, the CEO, and the all some NEC members. Unaona, NEC members lazima kuwe na signatories from the NEC members.
1: So ni nani hajasign kwa hiyo mbogi yote?
0: Ndiyo ikose kutoka.
1: Ndiyo huyo ndiyo kizungumkuti.
3: That is the question. They are still investigating. That is the question. FKF is yet to respond. FKF is yet to respond.
1: Who is investigating?
3: EACC. EACC walisha break into nini?
1: Mwenye kampuni ni nani?
3: It's a local firm. Based
1: pale Inda. Who is the owner of that company?
3: We are here to establish, maybe, but soon it will come.
1: Labda ako na deni na FKF ndio maana hajalipwa. Unajua hata FKF ni mzuri, juu hata Ghost alilipwa tu juzi. Pesa yake after a very long time. Si ndio?
0: Yeah.
1: Coaches alilipwa tu juzi.
3: Okay, there are a number of things, but you see, hii ni do inafaa kutoka immediately. I've offered you a service and you promise to pay within a certain time frame. You don't, I mean, you are now delaying. Atukusikizana hivyo.
1: So, hiyo farm inaezafanya tukose cost AFCON?
3: That's a petty thing.
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0: 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Yes, napata.
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0: Okay.
1: So and I'm ready.
0: Kabila gani?
1: Kalenti.
0: Mkale.
1: Yes.
0: Okay.
1: Na wewe?
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0: 9 hash. 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Hello.
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0: Huyu ni Paul.
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0: Naitwa Alibaba kutoka Radio Jambo. Wewe uko wapi Paul?
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0: 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Number 3. Yes. Congratulations baba, eh?
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2: Yes.
0: Shikilia hapo dadi, usikate hiyo simu, and congratulations to you.
2: Sawa.
0: Shikilia hapo. 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
0: Ni Alibaba kutoka Radio Jambo hapa. 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
0: 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Remember, this lottery is authorized and regulated by the Betting Control and Licensing Board, and it's not authorized for persons under the age of 18 years. Please play responsibly. *889#. 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
1: Oh yes, ni Radio Jambo. The third hour. Oh yes. 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
0: 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Madam pia pigeni. 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
0: Imagine this hour wende wa kwanza kupata hapa the surprise bonus. Congratulations Florence Mora. 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
0: 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Itamboost your star 889 hash. 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Next, labda niwe chagua two box yoyote kati ya 1 2 3 4 5 au 6. 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Changamka. Remember, this lottery is authorized and regulated by the Betting Control and Licensing Board, and it's not authorized for persons under the age of 18 years. Please play responsibly. 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
9: Kama nilifanya makosa comment kwa hiyo post yako, maybe uko na mtu mwingine. 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

anaitwa DJ Kolita. 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Then definitely pale mwa Kisumu City ni 101.1. 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
1: 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DJ Kolita, one more time. 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